Loading. Loading. Be patient. Download completed. Machine is ready now. Please press any key.

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Machine is ready now. Please press any key.

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Its populace got massive ill. The old religion redefined, but the facts are futile to believe. Blind. Well, it's all.

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1: Well, we went out there the other night, went out dancing. And on the way we saw these really stupid people
2: wearing stupid clothes and stupid haircuts.
1: I don't know where they were going anyway. David and his mates got out and started pushing them out and fighting with them. It was so funny.
0: And they got back in the car. I tried to plug in his hands.
1: He didn't go and have the cortina.
0: And we went up to the discotheque and got pissed. What did you do?

And so we gazed beyond the horizon. Is this what we have become? He said. Is this the peak of our civilization? Metal and concrete. The ink with which we write our history. Carved into the earth itself. Commanders of life. Bringers of death and destruction. She stood there, silent. It doesn't matter, she finally said. Nothing ever lasts. In a million years, who then will remember our greatest victories? And the failures that follow them. We're but a shadow.

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Nature is giving away generously. Just listen, absorb them for.

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You remember me, don't you? I used to go out with your drummer. I made his life miserable. And now I'll start on you. Oh, by the way, you can call me Poison.